unstoppable. You are qualified, you are powerful, and you have the ability to choose your life and determine your destiny. Don't let the Democrats take you for granted. Don't let them step on you. Don't let them destroy your families, your lives, and your future. Don't let them kill future generations because they told you and brainwashed you and fed you lies that you weren't good enough. Like my parents, you can achieve your American dream. You can be that shiny example to the world. Manifest and be the change in this country that you dream, that you hope, that you believe in. Stand for an American president who is fearless, who believes in you, and who loves this country and will fight for her. President Trump is the leader who will rebuild the promise of America and ensure that every citizen can realize their American dream. Ladies and gentlemen, leaders and fighters,

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1: 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Are you sorry?
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2: Sucio,
3: 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You wasting your time, yeah, man. 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They don't know what I do. Little ghetto weeds. 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

What tomorrow brings, we will come to know. 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Kiss you on the head and say goodbye.

'cause what tomorrow brings, we will come to know. I say it again. What tomorrow brings, we will come to know. You will always be special in my life.